0: Forecast tonight will drop to about 79 and about 105 tomorrow afternoon. Whew. Drink that water. Limit your time outside if you can. I know that can be hard. The good news is we'll cool down to like 100 for the weekend. 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
1: The devil went down to Georgia. He was looking for a soul to steal. He was in a bind because he was way behind and he was willing to make a deal. When he came across this young man sewing on a fiddle and playing it hot, and the devil jumped up on a hickory stump and said, "Boy, let me tell you what. I guess you didn't know it, but I'm a fiddle player too. And if you'd care to take a dare, I'll make a bet with you. Now you play pretty good fiddle, boy, but give the devil his due. I bet a fiddle of gold against your soul, because I think I'm better."

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Coming up, we pay tribute to Dolly Parton. I think the best way we can do that is remembering her through her music. And I've got a song that was her 23rd number one song from the summer of 1989 when she released it. We'll get to that straight ahead. There's Toby. It's 98.1 KVET.

0: Came out in the summer of 1989 and went on to be her 23rd number one country single, Dolly Parton and Yellow Roses. Most stars leave behind stadium tours or giant mansions. Dolly, well, she left millions of kids who got a free book in the mail every month just because she didn't want anybody growing up feeling lesser than. She spent 80 years making sure everyone else felt loved, seen, and heard. And you know, losing Dolly today, it feels like losing the quiet, steady heartbeat of country music itself. You know what I'm saying? Her family did say, in lieu of flowers, you can donate to the Dolly Parton Imagination Library. That website is imaginationlibrary.org.
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0: Randy Travis at 98.1 KVET. Big Frank in tonight. If anybody understood the power of a quiet, unshakable faith, it's Randy. You know, when people talk about Dolly, they'll list off the hit records and songs and the flashiness, the rhinestones. But what sticks with me, I think, is the kid in East Tennessee, or even right here in Texas, that opened at Mailbox to get a brand new book with their name on it, completely for free, because Dolly wanted children to dream big. She didn't just sing about a better world. She quietly built one month after month, book by book. Man, that story, if you've never read, imaginationlibrary.org is the thing that they said if you wish to donate, to go ahead and do so. But man, heaven got a whole lot brighter today. And in Austin and Texas and all over, we're going to miss that big heart. Dolly Parton died today at the age of 80. It's 98.1 KVET.
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2: 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Dolly Parton was 80. 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
4: Tim McGraw's coming to the Moody Center, and tomorrow we've got two pair of tickets to give away.
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wake up tomorrow morning, JB and Sandy, they'll have more tributes on the passing of Dolly Parton earlier today. Also, a minute to win it, Tim McGraw tickets. That's coming up just after 7 o'clock tomorrow. 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

Well, I'm paying tribute to Dolly Parton tonight, and straight ahead, another song from the late 80s. It was a big hit for Dolly Parton, as we remember her on this day that we lost her. Now the great Keith Whitley. Big Frank in tonight at KBAP.

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1: 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Thanks for the memories.

thanks for making us a part of your Tuesday night. More tribute to Dolly Parton through her music coming up just after 9 o'clock tonight. Appreciate you making us a part of your evening. It means the world to us. There's Trace Adkins, and you're going to miss this on Austin's 98.1 KVET.

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0: Today, country music and the entire world saying goodbye to one of the most beloved entertainers of all time. Dolly Parton has died at the age of 80. Jolene, one of her more popular songs. It's 98.1K, but I'm Big Frank. You know, for somebody that always seemed larger than life, Dolly Parton had this incredible gift for stepping up to the microphone and being completely vulnerable with us. She took her deepest heartbreaks and she turned them into something that made the rest of us feel a little less alone. That was maybe her superpower. Whether she was singing a song like Jolene or, you know, quietly funding literacy for millions of kids across the country, she spent her whole life making sure everyday people felt seen. She gave us her songs, gave her fortune, and gave us her heart. There is never going to be another like Dolly Parton. We'll continue to pay tribute to her tonight through her music. If there's a particular song you'd like for us to try and play, let me know. You can email bigfrank@kvet.com. 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
2: 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The type of cancer was not disclosed. Dolly's family said she died peacefully at Vanderbilt Ingram Cancer Center in Nashville, surrounded by loved ones. Dolly Parton was 80. 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

Class is back in session on the 40 acres. It's 98.1 KBET. Just announced today as we get ready for Longhorn football on the 5th of September. Longhorn City Limits will be back. The Eli Young Band will be here to take the stage before the game. 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

0: tribute to Dolly Parton tonight. And coming up, a song from 1971 that was a super personal song for Dolly. It always puts a lump in my throat because of the relatability to my mom in this song. It's coming up. It's 98.1 KBET.
1: I'm rolling wheels and shifting gears around that Jersey turnpike. Barney stopped me with his gun 10 minutes after midnight. Said, sir, you broke the limit in his rusty old truck. I don't know about that accent, son. This

0: say country music is real songs about real life, and that's Dolly Parton talking about her life. Coat of Many Colors at 98.1 KVET talks about how Dolly's mama stitched together a coat for her daughter out of rags given to the family. Every time I hear that song, I think of my mama. And my mama's still alive. But she grew up poor. She grew up with nothing. And mama tells the story about how one year when she was a little girl before school started, they didn't have any money for shoes. And so her mom, my grandma, took old cereal boxes and traced my mom's feet and her sister's and her brother. And then sewed, you know, they used to have them old flour sacks. And so my grandma sewed shoes together out of old flour sacks. And mom said they were mismatched and looked nothing like what the other kids had, new shoes. But mama wore them with pride because her mama made them and she knew her mama loved her. I can't hear Coat of Many Colors without thinking of my mama telling me that story about when she was a little girl that money was so tight they couldn't afford shoes to go back to school. And I think Dolly understood better than anyone. She took the hardest, poorest parts of life and she showed us the beauty in them. She lived that life. She never forgot where she came from. She took her blessings. She turned around to build schools, print books for lots of kids, and lift up families that were struggling just like hers used to be. We lost a national treasure today. That's not overstating it. Losing Dolly hurts. But every time a song like that plays, like Coat of Many Colors, we remember what really matters. And I do too. If your mama's still around, tell your mama you love them today. Dolly's spirit lives on right here. More tributes to Dolly Parton as we roll along tonight. It's Big Frank, and this is 98.1 KVET.
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98.1 KVET. I'm Big Frank in tonight. More tributes to Dolly through her music just after 10 o'clock. I'll get you one of my favorite songs from Dolly. Here You Come Again. That is straight ahead at KVET.

Well, we'll see a low tonight of about 79, and it'll be hot again tomorrow at 105. Thursday, maybe a tiny break. Slight chance of an afternoon shower and thunderstorm. Still going to be hot, though. Sugar Land. 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

Yvette with Big Frank. We're paying tribute to Dolly Parton through her music tonight. She released a concept album about her childhood in rural East Tennessee that came out in April of 1973. And the song I'm going to play for you coming up was one of the songs that was on that album. Came out late 72. Probably hadn't heard it in a while. We'll play it for

Into the Night with Big Frank at 98.1 KBIT. We're well into the night now. Still muggy and warm, though. We pay tribute to Dolly Parton through her music. I'll get you another song coming up just after 11 o'clock tonight. It's Keith Urban. It's Somebody Like You, and this is 98.1 KBIT.

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0: That's a fun one from Dolly there. And at Two Doors Down at 98.1 KVET, that was a big country and pop hit, 1978. The woman just broke up with a boyfriend, debating attending a party two doors down the hall. She goes, meets a new man, returns with him to her own apartment two doors down. I mean, if anybody knew how to start a party out of thin air, it was Dolly, right? Everybody is mourning her loss today. It's 98.1 KVET. I'm Big Frank. But you can't look back at Dolly's life without smiling a little bit. Between the iconic one-liners, the movies like 9 to 5 and Steel Magnolias, and oh, that famous movie about the old chicken ranch in LaGrange, and songs like that one, Two Doors Down, that just make you want to dance in the kitchen. Dolly spent 80 years proving that you can be sharp as a tack, insanely talented, and still not take yourself too seriously. She gave so many of us endless joy. And honestly, the best way we can honor Dolly is by playing the hits loud and laughing a little extra. I promise you that as soon as I leave tonight, midnight, I'm going to be cranking up that Dolly playlist on the iHeartRadio app.
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Coming up, I got one more song from Dolly Parton before I get on down the road. We'll keep the tributes going, but I do want to play one more before I got to get on down the road, and we will do that coming up here in 6 minutes. Now, Toby Keith and Should Have Been a Cowboy on Austin's 98.1 KVET.

0: playing Think About Love at 98.1 KVET. Big Frank in tonight. We wrap up the night paying tribute to Dolly Parton. That just hits a little different tonight, doesn't it? Dolly gave us 80 years of songs for every single emotion that you could ever possibly feel. Heartbreak, the high times, the quiet late nights. But more than music, Dolly Parton showed us what it means to leave the world a whole lot better than you found it. Talk about somebody that truly made a difference. So as you wrap up like I'm doing tonight and you're going home or you're getting ready to close your eyes tonight, won't you keep Dolly's family in your prayers and her gosh, so many friends? And as always, hold your loved ones a little tighter. And remember tomorrow to pass along a little of that Dolly Parton kindness and take care of one another. Dolly didn't just sing country music. She lived it with grace, humor, and a heart big enough to cover the entire world. I'm Big Frank, and I sure do appreciate you making us a part of this Tuesday night. Keep the good going.
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Well, Tuesday's gone, and Wednesday is officially here. Welcome to the third shift. Trisha Yearwood now. Walk away, Joe.

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1: Welcome to the Wednesday, August 26th edition of the Third Shift. My name is Adam, and of course, the breaking news happening earlier, late Tuesday afternoon, I guess I should say, Dolly Parton has passed away at the age of 80. And of course, aside from playing the greatest country music of all time, we of course will celebrate Dolly's life here on the Third Shift this evening.
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That is Joe Nichols. There's a little Faith Hill. 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

Houston's all-time favorites, 98.1 KVIT. Boot Scootin' Boogie, another line dancing classic from the greatest duo to ever do it. Brooks and Dunn there. Brad Paisley, he didn't have to be.

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Jennifer Nettles and Christian Bush, Sugarland there with Something More. 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
1: Toby Keith, You Ain't Much Fun. 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
1: Maybe it was Memphis. That is Pam Tillis there, who overcame great stage fright and, well, had a fantastic career. Here's Tracy Lawrence at the World, had a front porch.

0: Okay.
1: Good morning, Meg. Coming to you from the beautiful iHeartMedia facilities in the shadow of the 360 Bridge on Lake Austin. This is the semi-popular JB and Sandy Show. 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My name is Sandy. This is my buddy. His name is JB.
2: Hello.
1: And Trisha is here, too.
3: Good morning.
1: And it's a weird day to be on the radio. We've been through these days like this before, but it's been a minute since you have to go on the radio the day after a legend passes away. And, of course, we're talking about the passing of Dolly Parton, which really hit me hard yesterday afternoon. I was just sitting there doing some stuff and got the news flash that Dolly Parton dead at 80 years old today.
3: Just shocked. Shocking news.
2: Yeah, we didn't know. I guess the general public didn't know she'd been in the hospital for 4 or 5 days. I hadn't heard that
1: she kept it pretty quiet.
2: Yeah, she was always good about keeping private things private.
1: True. And a lot about herself, too.
2: Yeah.
1: She did a good job. And her husband, boy, kept him private for a long time, didn't he?
2: Yeah. I found a clip we can play later where she explains.
1: Oh, yeah. I've got it.
2: Carl.
1: Was that his name?
3: Carl Dean.
1: Carl Dean.
2: Yeah, mm-hmm. Keeping his life private. It just says a lot about her.
1: So we'll remember Dolly Parton today. So stay with us. And as we do every single day, Trisha has the first thing that made her laugh. What you got?
3: It's a Dolly Parton quote. I'm a self-made woman, and I have the doctor bills to prove it. So many quotes from Dolly that are funny. Her feet were small, she said, because nothing grows in the shade.
1: It's good stuff. It's just after 6. We'll remember Dolly Parton today.

songwriter unlike any other. A storyteller. A dreamer. A once-in-a-generation talent whose songs became part of our lives. Dolly had a way of turning everyday feelings into timeless music. She made us laugh. She made us sing. She made us believe that being yourself is something to be proud of. Today, we mourn the loss of a country music icon. But we celebrate a life filled with extraordinary songs, unforgettable moments, and a legacy that will continue to shine for generations to come. From all of us at iHeart Country, thank you, Dolly, for the music, for the memories. And more than anything, for showing the world how to lead with heart.

0: Dolly Parton at 98.1 KBET, your all-time country favorites. It's the JB and Sandy Show. Good morning. It's 627. If you want to be a part of the show, 844-390-KBET. Trisha's got an interesting story about Dolly Parton, the movie The Best Little Whorehouse in Texas. And actually, Dolly wasn't part of the story, but it's still interesting.
1: Right, because they filmed it in and around Austin, LaGrange, I believe. But they did a lot of the filming in the Capitol.
0: Right.
1: And my mom worked at the Capitol at that time. So one night they were filming a scene with Dom DeLuise, and he was dancing all around the Capitol Rotunda. And because my mom worked there, we were able to get in and stand on the side in the crowd and see him. And when they took a break, the senator that she worked for had gotten arranged it so that me and my friend Lance Lloyd could go and meet Dom DeLuise. So they had just said cut, and he's still standing.

0: standing in the middle of the rotunda with his wig on and his outfit, and they just push us up to him, and we're standing there, and he just turns around and looks down at us and goes, "Well, hello." And we were like 8, yeah. 9, and we're like, "Can we have your autograph?" And he was like, "Sure." He was a giant of a man and very loud, and he signed our napkins. I still have mine. And then we turned around and walked off, and then they said go, and he started dancing again.
1: Was that like the first big movie production to have Austin as part of the scenery? I can't
2: think of. I don't know for sure, but I was just, think about that time. This was 1982.
1: Mm-hmm.
2: There was nothing going on here.
0: Mm-mm.
2: I mean, nothing.
1: Yeah, you're right.
2: I mean, Armadillo World Headquarters had closed two years prior. You know, Willie was probably knocking around.
1: Were Texas Instruments even here yet?
2: Maybe. Maybe.
1: I don't know when they moved here.
0: Maybe they were. They were brand new if they were.
1: And they were way out there at research.
0: Way far away.
1: Out there, 183 and
0: Spicy. Like
1: you had a
0: pack of lunch.
1: Whoa, man.
0: Yeah,
2: that road cutting through there is called Technology Boulevard.
1: That's right.
2: Right?
1: Yeah. Yes. Yeah.
2: But yeah, there just was nothing going on at that time. Maybe there was kind of a running scene in Austin.
0: Yeah.
2: Because you'd see Willie at like 5 and 10Ks all the time.
1: Yeah.
2: But my point is that would have been a big stink in Austin.
0: Huge. It was huge news that they were filming in and around Austin. And then remember for the premiere, how huge the premiere was?
1: At the Paramount.
0: At the Paramount Theater.
1: Yeah.
0: And Dolly Parton and Burt Reynolds rode up in a convertible, sitting up on the back of a convertible, and crowds went wild.
1: Yeah.
0: I mean, it was huge news that they were in town.
1: I would say something dumb. I would say, has Burt Reynolds commented on this? But Burt Reynolds passed away years ago.
2: Yeah. Mm-hmm. Yeah.
1: So we're going to remember Dolly Parton today. What a gift to the world Dolly Parton was, right? I mean, just a wonderful humanitarian, a great performer, and just a good person. So we'll remember Dolly Parton as we continue throughout the day. And we're also still going to give you a chance to win tickets to see Tim McGraw. JB and Sandy's Minute to Win It coming up at 7:05 this morning. 98.1 KBAT. Good morning.

0: peeve.
1: Nobody notices I've got a great ass, too.
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0: What did Dolly Parton want her legacy to be? We've got that for you from an interview she did with Entertainment Tonight in just a moment. Good morning. It's JB and Sandy Show. I'm Sandy. This is JB.
1: Hey, good morning.
0: Trisha's here, too.
2: Good morning.
0: You know, we're going to remember Dolly today, but we're also going to give you a chance to win tickets to see Tim McGraw. Two pairs of tickets. JB and Sandy's Minute to Win It coming up at 7:05 this morning. And by the way, just I was a little sneaky yesterday for the people that listen to the podcast version of the show. I gave the answers to questions 5 and 6 at the very, very beginning of one of the podcast episodes yesterday. Mm. Just trying to help you out, friends.
2: So somebody could possibly have the answers to questions 5, 6, 7, and 8.
0: That is correct.
2: If they had done their homework.
1: For free.
0: If they did their homework, they would have it. And so you still have time. Last minute, get your homework in, but you can get those answers. It's the one that says Cletus. Knows what he saw.
2: Cletus knows what he saw.
0: Look for that episode, and you can get the answers there to 5 and 6. Of course, 7 and 8 on our social media. Dolly Parton's passing yesterday. We remember her today. Here she is when she sat down with the folks at Entertainment Tonight.
3: What do you want your legacy to be?
4: Well, I want to be remembered as a good person, if I can be. I want to be remembered as a giving person, a talented person, if I am talented, or at least to say that I made the most of, there's a great saying I love. I think it was Mother Teresa that said, when I stand before God, I want to be able to say, Lord, I used everything you gave me. And I love that saying. And so that's kind of how I feel. I just want to, you know, just say that I've done everything I could with everything I had and tried to do as much good as I can and have as much fun as I can for my personal self and to have other people have fun at my expense. So I just want to be remembered as a good-hearted person, and being the book lady is one thing I'm very proud of.
0: I think the book lady is in reference to her imagination library, which how many thousands of...
2: There's a lot of numbers floating around out there. 300 million books.
0: Yeah.
2: Given away. Is all you have to do, a child from when they're born until they turn 5 receives a free book every month from Imagination Library. And then when they're 5 years old and age out, they get a letter from Dolly that says, even though you're not getting books from us anymore, make sure you keep reading. And I know you can do everything that you want to do. Like somebody posted one of the letters that gets sent out. She just was amazing.
1: She was paying kids to graduate high school.
0: Really?
1: She'd like $500 if you graduate.
0: Good for her.
1: And then the graduation rate went way up. I was reading something about how they were trying to estimate how much she gave away. It was over 500 million. She could have easily been a billionaire.
0: But she gave it all away.
1: She gave it away.
0: Yeah.
1: And I'm sure there's enough that legacy and money that it's going to keep giving for decades to come.
0: Oh, I'm sure she'll be like Elvis Presley's estate that keeps making money and making money. And this is, for our daughter who's 17 years old and kids that age, this is like when Elvis died to them, for us.
2: Right. When I picked our daughter up yesterday and I told her what happened, she literally stopped in her tracks, stunned, and got a little teary-eyed. And she was like, I feel so sad. I didn't know her. I feel so sad. I was like, well, that was part of the greatness of Dolly, is nobody knew her. We didn't know her, but you feel like you knew her.
0: Right.
2: You feel like you lost somebody in your family because she was just always there.
0: And you'll notice today that flags are being flown at half mast for 1 week. And also they lit up the Empire State Building.
2: Yep.
0: In pink
2: last night.
0: Yeah.
1: I saw, we're playing a lot of clips throughout the morning, and I don't think I grabbed this one, but it was somebody asking Obama why she hadn't got the Medal of Freedom.
2: Mm-hmm.
1: And he's like, oh, that's my mistake. I assume she had one.
0: Did she finally get it?
1: He said, I'm calling Biden right now. It was interesting.
0: Yeah, that's cool. If anyone deserves it, it's definitely her. And the world's going to miss Dolly Parton. Stay with us. We got more coming up. It's the JB and Sandy Show. And this is 98.1 KBAT.
1: Austin's...
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0: Mark Chestnut at 98.1 in KBET, your all-time country favorites. It's the JB and Sandy Show. We're going to remember Dolly today, but also going to give you a chance to win tickets to see Tim McGraw. We've got two pairs of tickets to give away. 7:05, JB and Sandy's minute to win it. You get 10 questions right in 60 seconds. We give you those two pairs of tickets. Dolly Parton, as everyone knows by now, passed away yesterday. Here's a fun clip of her on Jimmy Fallon.
1: You guys know 9 to 5? No, 9 to 5. You want to sing a little bit of that with me? 9 to 5?
2: I'd love to sing a little,
1: okay. Yeah.

0: actually wrote the song. I used my acrylic nails on the set when I was writing it. I did, because they make noise and it sounded like a typewriter to me. And can you hear here? I can play it in one of these.
1: Oh my God.
0: But anyway.
1: I've never heard anyone play their nails
0: and
1: before.
0: And I played it. I played it on the actual record, and it says Nails by Dolly on the album.
2: You want to know an amazing thing about Dolly Parton? She wrote the song Jolene and I Will Always Love You on the same day.
3: Oh, I didn't know that.
2: The same day.
3: Gosh.
2: Wrote both of those songs.
4: I heard her talking about that, and she kind of forgot she did it, which is even more amazing, because she said that she was going through a bunch of her cassette tapes. They'd have sessions and just hit record on the cassette tapes, and that her nephew was going through the cassette tapes because they were moving them over to a hard drive. And he goes, "Aunt Dolly," he goes, "I Will Always Love You and Jolene is on the same cassette tape." And she was like, "Well, it must have been a really good night." Like, she'd forgotten she'd done that.
2: Here is John Rich from Big N Rich. Talk about "And I Will Always Love You." He talks about that and how Dolly kept her music very, very simple. This is John Rich from Big N Rich.
5: You know, Dolly Parton, in my opinion, and probably most people's opinion, is the actual probably greatest example of what it means to be an American original. There never was another like her. There never will be. And when you look at from a singer-songwriter's perspective like me, the hardest thing to do is to be simple with your music. Everybody tries to overdo everything. And mm-hmm. Dolly would just grab a guitar, grab a pencil and a piece of paper, and write, "I Will Always Love You," and absolutely stop the world dead in their tracks.
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0: K-1K, that's your all-time country favorites. It's the JB and Sandy Show. Chance for you to win Tim McGraw tickets coming up in just a sec. But first, we remember Dolly Parton this morning, who's passed away yesterday at 80 years old.
1: One of my favorite things about Dolly, and I think this is what made it her endearing to everybody, is she just, you could not criticize her.
0: True.
1: You know, and she just owned her look.
0: Mm-hmm.
1: And she would say, I, you know, bought and paid for, like you referenced earlier this morning, all of her reference. She just owned everything. And this is a clip of her on Ellen talking about how she, for lack of a better term, came up with this trashy look. It's a great story.
2: You said that you look at yourself as a cartoon. Did you have some kind of idol? Did you go, this is how I want to look and I'm aiming for this look? Or
3: when I was young,
2: yeah,
3: you mean?
2: Yeah.
3: Yeah, actually, and I've told this story before, but it's the honest truth. There was this woman, I grew up, first of all, way back in the mountains, and we only got to go to town every once in a while. But every time we would, there was this woman that they was the town trash whore, they called her. But I thought she was beautiful. I didn't know what any of that meant. And I would just see this woman with this yellow hair pile on her head, a bright red lipstick, red nails, high heel shoes. And I thought she was the prettiest thing I'd ever seen. And I used to say to my mama, oh, she's so pretty. Mama said, oh, she's just trash. And I thought to myself, that's what I want to be when I grow up. She's trash. Because I thought that was a word for how she looked. And I thought that was how I wanted to look.
2: Right.
3: So I grew up to look just like her.
2: Does she know that? I mean, is she still around?
3: No, she was older then. I was just little. I'm sure she's not around, but I've never said her name, you know, for the sake of her family. But she might not have been a whore. She just might have been like me. She might have just looked like one. Maybe she thought that was a pretty way to look, because I know most girls, most country girls, that's the way you think you're supposed to look. I mean, as plain as we were, we had nothing.
2: Right.
3: And I used to put my phthalate and mercurochrome on my lips. I used to paint my eyebrows with burnt kitchen matches. I was going to, once they're burned, then you lick them. And then they die, you know, they put stuff on you. And pokeberries in the summer, I used to make a little water dye. It makes like a little, and then you can like have a little rouge. And so you'll figure it out if you're inclined.
2: Yeah, well.
0: Meanwhile, Ellen's like, that's not how my childhood was at all. Hey, if you want to win tickets to see Tim McGraw, call us right now. 844-390-KVET. JB and Sandy's minute to win it. Two pairs of tickets up for grabs. Get 10 questions right in 60 seconds and you win. The number 844-390-KVET. We'll play coming up next.

0: Shout out to Trisha's cousin, Todd McComas, if he's listening, because I know he's a big John Anderson fan.
1: Oh, yeah. Loves him.
0: It's the Jamie and Sandy Show at 98.1 KBET. We are going to try to give away a two pair of tickets to Tim McGraw. He's coming to the Moody Center on September 10th. And in Dripping Springs, Texas, is Emma, and she is going to play with us this morning. Good morning, Emma.
2: Good morning, y'all.
1: Hi, Emma.
0: Emma, are you excited to play Minute to Win It?
2: Are you kidding? Yes.
3: I want you to win so bad now.
1: I do too.
0: Okay, so have you ever heard us play this game before, Emma? Are you just flipping through the radio and go, you know what, I'll take a chance?
2: No, I listen to y'all every day driving to work.
0: Okay, cool. Can you say where you work?
2: I think so. I work at 49 Financial in Austin.
0: Oh,
1: cool.
3: Sound like a smart young woman.
0: Well, let's get after it. Trisha's,
2: why, thank you.
0: Trisha is going to read the questions. We're going to put 60 seconds on the clock. If you get them all right, we give you two pair of tickets to see Tim McGraw. Hopefully you got the answers to questions 7 and 8 on our Instagram and Facebook page. And if you listened to the podcast version of the show yesterday, we also gave you the answers to 5 and 6. Did you get any of those?
2: Oh, gosh. I'm not sure. I don't think so.
0: well, let's play anyway.
3: You got to lean on your smarts then to get you through this.
1: I'm going to read them fast, too, Emma, because we gotta get you, make sure you have enough time, okay?
0: All right, here we go.
2: All right, we'll do it.
0: Minute to Win It. Emma's the contestant in Dripping Springs, Texas in 3, 2, 1.
1: How many legs does a typical spider have?
2: 8.
1: What is the name of the process by which plants convert sunlight into energy?
2: Photosynthesis.
1: Mount Rushmore features the faces of 4 U.S. presidents carved into the side of a mountain. True or false?
2: True.
1: Which country music duo had a major hit with the song Islands in the Stream in the 80s?
2: Oh, my gosh. Dolly Parton and somebody else. Don't know.
1: All right, we'll pass. Which of the following is a famous work of art by Leonardo da Vinci? The Mona Lisa, The Starry Night, or The Persistence of Memory?
2: Starry Night?
1: No, try again.
2: The first one?
1: Yes. What is the capital city of the state of California?
2: What? San Francisco?
1: No, try again. Pass.
2: Oh. I don't know, pass.
1: I so wanted Emma to win.
0: I mean, he rattled off the first 5, no problem.
1: I know.
0: He just struggled a little bit.
2: Oh, gosh.
3: Then the wheels came off.
2: Yeah, I guess I'm not that smart.
0: You're smart, Emma. Don't you let anybody tell you that you're not smart, okay? Have a great day. Thanks for playing JB and Sandy's Minute to Win It. We appreciate it. Have a good day.
2: Thank you so much.
0: All right.
2: You too.
0: Bye. Bye, Emma. That's great. Emma's fired up to play.
3: I wanted her to win.
0: I know, I did too.
3: That's why if you guys plan on playing, you've got to check the socials to get the freebie answers.
0: Yeah, and we'll put it on the podcast again today too. So you get answers to 5 and 6 on podcast, 7 and 8 on social media. 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

0: Today, country music says goodbye to a legend and celebrates a life that changed music and us forever. From the mountains of East Tennessee to stages around the world, Dolly Parton never forgot who she was. And she never let us forget that kindness, humility, and a little bit of sparkle can take you a long way.
1: My coat of many colors that my mama made for me.
0: A songwriter unlike any other. A storyteller. A dreamer, a once-in-a-generation talent whose songs became part of our lives.
1: Jolene, Jolene, Jolene, Jolene.
0: Dolly had a way of turning everyday feelings into timeless music.
1: Here you come again.
0: She made us laugh. She made us sing. She made us believe that being yourself is something to be proud of. Today, we mourn the loss of a country music icon, but we celebrate a life filled with extraordinary songs, unforgettable moments, and a legacy that will continue to shine for generations to come. From all of us at iHeart Country, thank you, Dolly, for the music, for the memories. And more than anything, for showing the world how to lead with heart.
2: I'd like to do a song for you now that I wrote. This is a song that I had out a few months back, and hope maybe you might enjoy this one. In everybody's life, there's a special person, a person that you love more than you love anybody else. This is a song about that special person in my life.

0: is from 1973.
1: Thank you.
0: Dolly Parton.
1: Thank you so much. We'll be right back after this commercial. Thank you.
0: But we're going to stay right here, Dolly, if you don't mind. I will always love you. Good morning. It's the JB and Sandy Show. It is 7:30, and of course, that song Dolly did first. Whitney Houston then did it for the Bodyguard movie, which, I'll be honest, I didn't see the movie, but it sure helped the song, didn't it?
2: It did. Mm. It Dolly singing it is incredible. Whitney Houston singing it, man,
0: We have a clip of Dolly hearing Whitney Houston's version for the very first time.
3: Yeah, just talking about hearing it on the radio.
4: First time I heard I Will Always Love You on the radio was similar to the first time I heard myself sing my very first record when I was 10 years old. But I was driving home from my office in Nashville. I had the radio on, of course, and all of a sudden I heard this, If I Should Stay. I thought, that's my song. And when Whitney started singing the I Will Always Love You chorus, I mean, it hit me so hard. I had to pull over to the side of the road because I wanted to hear the rest of the record, but I was also afraid I was going to wreck because it was such an overwhelming feeling. Someone singing that great on something that I wrote, and it just really got me. And when Whitney passed away, when they played the I Will Always Love You, when they had was holding her coffin, I remember that so well, and it just touched me so deep, you know, that she had done such a beautiful job on that and that they played it then. I thought, well, I bet they'll play that same song when I go.
0: You ever heard the story of that song and Elvis and Colonel Tom Parker?
3: No.
0: Colonel Tom Parker tried to steal that song from
3: He was
0: from
3: Elvis's manager.
0: Mm-hmm. And a shady guy.
2: Yeah. I saw an interview with Priscilla Presley, and she was talking about how Elvis was obsessed with that song, had been in talks with Dolly for him to record it, had already arranged it, had the studio rented, were going to go in and record it the next day. And that night, Colonel Tom Parker called Dolly and was like, yeah, so anything Elvis does, we own half of it. He wanted half the rights to all of it. And she was like, well, then you're not recording my song.
3: Good for
2: her. So it didn't happen.
0: Yeah. I mean, it would have been probably an easy play for her to go, okay, I'll take 50% of it. It's Elvis.
3: Mm-hmm.
0: But she held on to it and kept it for herself, which is cool. Pretty shrewd businesswoman. Dolly only, until she passed, only communicated by fax.
2: Fax.
0: Fax machine. You had to send her a fax, not an email.
3: I love that.
0: Nothing like that.
3: That's how you get people to stay away from you.
0: You're right. No one's got a fax machine. You're exactly right. Thanks for being with us. It's the JB and Sandy Show at 98.1 KVET, your all-time country favorites. Good morning.

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Good morning. It's the JB and Sandy Show. And we did not get a winner this morning for JB and Sandy's Minute to Win It. So tomorrow morning at 7:05, we've got three pair of tickets to give away to Tim McGraw. 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

0: I'm KVET, your all-time country favorites. It's the JB and Sandy Show. As we remember Dolly Parton this morning, and Dolly Parton, when she would go on back in the day with Johnny Carson, was something special back then.
1: Oh, gosh. Yeah, and we're going to play a clip for you, but I want you to listen to something in particular about this performance. It really jumped out at me. Maybe it's because I was wearing big headphones when I was listening to it, but her nails were so big. When she's playing for Johnny Carson at his desk, you can just hear her nails clacking around like crazy. It just had a distinct sound a lot of times when she played because of that.
0: Is this the clip when she wrote a song about Johnny Carson?
1: Yes.
0: It is. Okay.
1: To him, and she's singing it to him about him.
0: Sitting there at the desk on the famous Tonight Show set. Listen for the fingernails. Here you go. That's not supposed

0: Oh, that's great.
1: She just writes a song.
0: Yeah.
1: Some people struggle. She wrote over 3,000. She just was like, oh, I'm going on the Johnny Carson show. Let me write this song real fast.
0: Yeah, that's very cool. Boy, Carson was the best, wasn't he?
2: Mm-hmm. He made a lot of people's careers.
0: He really did. Boy, I think...
2: Not that she wouldn't have made it without that appearance, but...
0: True.
2: Yeah, people... Or had such gratitude to being on that show.
0: It's going to be interesting to see the numbers of how the numbers of listens to Dolly Parton music.
2: Oh my gosh.
1: I've already contributed. I've listened to it all day yesterday and this morning on the way in.
0: Right. I like going back to like her, like some of her old stuff, like before, like pre 9 to 5 and stuff. Mm-hmm. You know, like before that. But it's just the streams are going to be through the roof. We have time to play this clip of her at University of Tennessee, the speech she gave at University of Tennessee.
2: Yeah, it's just a short clip from it.
0: Okay.
2: A moment from that.
0: I have not heard this. Here she is.
3: People are always asking me, what do you want people to say about you 100 years from now? I always say, I want them to say, dang, don't she still look good for her age? But all joking aside, I think people will remember us for who we were, not how many records we sell or how much money we make, because I have always said that I've always counted my blessings far more often than I count my money, and my blessings are many.
0: Boy, I took a trip down a little bit of the YouTube rabbit hole yesterday and found videos of her childhood home. Not the replica. I saw that one, too. The replica at Dollywood. But her childhood home is still standing.
2: Mm.
0: And it's in the mountains, the Smoky Mountains, and there ain't nothing around there.
1: Not much of it.
0: Nothing. And then she had 11 brothers and sisters that lived there. One of them died shortly after birth, I read yesterday. But all those kids and on the top of a mountain. What'd she say? She went to town. They went to town like once a week or once a month or
1: she
0: something.
1: She said
0: like?
1: Every once in a while. It's very coal miner's daughter, Loretta Lynn.
0: Oh,
1: it's
0: is
1: the same
0: it?
1: Same kind of thing.
0: Same
1: yeah.
0: kind of story. So, rest in peace, Dolly Parton. It's the JB and Sandy Show at 98.1 KBAT.
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0: Trisha is the exact same way at work as she is at home.
1: What do you mean?
0: By the way, if you didn't know it, Trisha and I are married. Poor JB gets caught up in the middle of this stuff sometimes.
2: I'm just going to implode one day. Don't worry.
0: Hey, that's the right method.
2: I'm keeping it on the inside for now.
0: That's right. Trisha's like a dog with a bone. When she wants something, she's relentless. She won't stop until she gets what she wants. And all morning long, she's saying, "Will you please play my favorite Dolly Parton song? Will you please play my favorite Dolly Parton song?" And then I say, yeah, I'll get to it. And then you know how it goes. It just unending.
1: Just a gentle reminder. You have a lot going on this morning.
0: So we'll get to Trisha's favorite, I think a lot of people's favorite Dolly Parton song in just a second. But first, Dolly Parton, very funny.
2: Yeah, I was, like a lot of you, going down that rabbit hole, once watching a bunch of clips. Once it gets in your algorithm, it's like, ooh, it took over, which was cool. And she was always, I just remember always being so lovable and likable. Forgot how quick and funny she was quite often. This was a kid in an audience asking her a question. Listen to this answer.
3: Tell teenagers of America today one thing, whether it be advice or something of support, what would it be?
4: I would say, act like it's raining every day and wear your rubbers. Anyway, I would just say stick to your dreams, stick to your guns, and just to have faith in yourself and just keep on. Stick with it, in other words. I didn't mean to embarrass you.
0: I saw a clip of her yesterday. She was doing one of the talk shows and talking about having big families. And she came from a big family of 11 siblings, and then she said, but we had hundreds of aunts and uncles and stuff. Everybody had big family. And she goes, not a lot to do in the Smoky Mountains. Trisha, you ready?
1: I'm ready.
0: You've waited
1: finally
0: all morning for it. Here you go. Trisha's favorite Dolly Parton song. It's 98.1 KBET.

0: 98.1 KBET, your all-time country favorites, the JV and Sandy Show. Thanks for being with us. By the way, we did not get a winner this morning. In Minute to Win It tomorrow morning, we got 3 pair of Tim McGraw tickets to give away. Be listening at 7:05. And Trisha, explain to everyone how they can get a huge advantage in getting all 10 questions right in 60 seconds.
1: Yes, if you go and check out our socials on Facebook and Instagram, you are going to get the answers to questions number 7 and 8. Mm-hmm. Are you going to plant the 5 and 6 answers again?
0: Yeah, I am. As a little bonus for podcast listeners.
1: Podcast will give you 5 and 6. So we're giving you 4 of the answers for free.
0: Right. 5 and 6 will be at the very, very, very beginning of one of the podcast episodes today. So just go listen to that. Hell, you got 40% of the answers before we even play tomorrow at 7:05. So I sure wanted Emma to win this morning.
1: Oh, she was so excited just to get to play.
0: Yeah, and unfortunately she didn't, but maybe somewhere down the road she will. We are remembering Dolly Parton this morning, and boy, she did a lot of media over the years, right?
2: Because she's a great interview, yeah, always.
0: She's fantastic. Here she is when she sat down with the BBC, for those of you that don't know.
2: I mean, how do you explain Dolly to Europeans?
0: Yeah, it's tough, but it's interesting. Here she is.
3: I look like a woman, but I think like a man. Only because I grew up in a house full of brothers. My dad, my uncles loved men, but I never feel out of place. Sometimes I'm the only woman in a whole boardroom, you know, of meetings, but I always just say, get past the boobs, get past the everything else, and just listen to what I got to say, because I think I can make us all a bunch of money. My line is, I'm a very professional Dolly Parton. I don't go into meetings trying to save the world or thinking I know anything about things I don't, because at least I'm smart enough to know what I know and what I don't know. But it's what I know that I make my living from.
4: Do you see yourself as a feminist?
3: No, I'm feminine. I see myself as a female. But I do agree that whether you're a man or a woman, black, white, green, purple, or alien gray, you should be allowed to be paid and treated with respect in what you're capable of doing. Because I always like to be a good example. I don't feel I have to march in the streets to say I'm a woman or I have this and that. But I've been writing those kind of songs to uplift women ever since I've been in the career. My first number one song was a song called Just Because I'm a Woman. My mistakes are no worse than yours, just because I'm a woman. So I just try to live it and be it.
0: Dolly Parton went in there and became the president of the Good Old Boys Club, mm-hmm, right? That's what I thought when she talked about being the only woman in the boardroom. Mm-hmm. She was like, all right, you guys want to be good old boys? I'll be the president of the Good Old Boys Club.
1: But I'm going to look really good while,
0: yeah,
1: I do it.
0: You got to get past the look.
1: Yeah.
0: Which would take the guys a minute.
2: Right?
0: It would take a second. So Dolly Parton, 80 years old, passed away yesterday. What a lot of things she left us, though. It's the JB and Sandy Show, 98.1 KBET.

0: 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It's a relatively new feature on the app, but it just makes it easier to find us every day. So you'll see it right there. You just tap, once you're on the station, just hit preset, and boom, there you have it.
1: Here's another little iHeart treat for you. Stick with us, you know, through the rest of the morning, but if you need that Dolly fix, like Trisha, you were talking about how you just binged it yesterday, and a lot of people, the streaming numbers are going to be insane.
0: Mm-hmm.
1: If you go to the iHeart app and search Women of iHeart Country, they've made it all Dolly music.
0: Oh, nice. Very, very cool. You forget how many, I mean, when you think Dolly and you think duets, mm-hmm. you immediately think of Kenny Rogers.
2: Kenny Rogers.
0: She did a lot of other ones, too. I mean, she did a song back in the day with Ricky Van Shelton, Rockin' Years. Do you remember that? It was about getting older. She did, Vince Gill did I Will Always Love You with her.
2: Oh, I didn't know that. I knew she'd sing with him, but I didn't know they did that song.
0: Right. She did a lot of duets. She's one of those artists that if you get a phone call from Dolly that says, hey, I want to do a duet with you, you go, okay, where do I need to be?
1: Yes.
0: Right?
1: I think of three people in that category. Dolly was one, mm-hmm. Willie,
0: yeah.
1: And Snoop Dogg.
0: And you know who else? It's been years. Sinatra did it too.
1: Oh yeah! If you get to do some kind of any kind of collab, you do it.
0: Right. That they're that big of a name, right? And you told me that she did something nice for Eminem.
2: Yeah. So Eminem had just won some award. He's won so many of them, and he posted on his socials yesterday a picture of a letter that she mailed him, and it just was congratulating him and her telling him that he's so good at what he does. She doesn't know a lot about rap music, but she knows that he's very good at his job. And for some reason, she's like, I can't explain it, and I hope you don't think I'm weird, but I feel like I can kind of connect with you.
1: Oh,
2: and she
1: wow.
2: basically said, keep doing what you're doing because you're the best.
0: That's cool.
1: Wow.
2: Right. She's so nice.
1: She just saw someone being unique and out of the box. Right?
0: Yeah. And she was definitely that.
1: Yeah.
0: Out of the dime store box.
1: Right.
0: What her famous line is, it cost a lot of money to look this cheap. Right? She was a heck of a business person, too. And she loved show business.
3: I love the business end of things. That's why I got into show business. Because a lot of people just think of show. But really, it is a business, even when you start into it, as far as your publishing and your writing, your copyrights, and just how you work your whole entire business, from your productions, from your road shows, and finding the right manager. But I just love that end of it. And I have been so blessed to be surrounded with great, smart people.
0: Has Willie made a statement yet? Has anyone seen a social media statement from Willie Nelson? Some people everyone's different. Some people like to let it soak in a little bit before they put something out there.
1: Mm-hmm.
0: You know, the other people, they just want to get their immediate feeling out there. I know Reba tweeted some nice stuff yesterday. I just don't know if Willie had put anything out. I'm sure he will.
1: If not on social media, he'll do it on stage, you know, because he's still out there performing all the time.
2: It says he hasn't released a written statement since her death, but he instead shared a silent tribute on his official Instagram account.
0: Can I tell you something funny I noticed yesterday? Because during breaking news, you know, when this broke yesterday, it was about 1 o'clock. I noticed something on all of the

0: 24/7 cable news networks. One, those guys suck at breaking news. If it's not on the teleprompter, they're
1: improvising.
0: They can't do it. Mm-hmm. I mean, they're absolutely horrific at it. The other thing I noticed, they will put anybody on television that has anything to. I could have called up and said, I sold Dolly Parton a Dr. Pepper in 1985.
1: Right. Now you're the expert.
0: At Piggly Wiggly. Hold on. We want to talk to you.
1: Right.
0: They'll put anybody on just to have someone else to talk about what was going on yesterday. I just sat there and was like shaking my head as I watched it. But anyway, we've been through this, though. We were on the radio when September 11th happened. Mm-hmm. And so you just kind of feel your way through it, I guess. But Dolly Parton passed away yesterday. She certainly won't be forgotten.

0: 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And Trisha just told us a little bit how she reached out to Eminem and told him, you know, he was great, is basically what she said. She kept her eye on younger talent, people, up-and-coming people. And Taylor Swift is not up-and-coming, but Dolly Parton had some nice things to say about Taylor Swift.
1: But she's the kind of artist that, you know, you can take your kids to. You can take your parents, take your kids, and, you know, everybody knows they're going to be really entertained. But I don't know that Taylor nor me have the time to sit and write, but I bet we would both enjoy it. I really admire her as an artist, as a singer, and especially as a songwriter.
0: Even if you're Taylor Swift, that's got to make you feel good.
2: Ultimate compliment.
0: Right. It doesn't get much better than that. There was an interesting thing happening on social media yesterday.
2: Yeah, a lot of artists who wanted to do or say something. Instead of saying something, they decided to sing one of Dolly's songs.
3: Oh, I
2: love
3: that.
2: Little stripped down versions. Obviously, the songwriting is what they loved most about Dolly. And I listened to a bunch of them. But I grabbed this one because I'm a big fan of Radney Foster. He's one of my favorites. And he just did a little bit of Dolly yesterday.

0: I am so going to miss you, me and millions of others, Dolly. And the world was such a better place and so blessed because you were in it. Thank you for being you. Godspeed on your journey home.
1: That's cool. It's Radney Foster. That guy's got talent.
2: Yeah, he does.
1: Mm-hmm. He's got lots of talent. So Dolly Parton, it's still kind of hard to believe, right?
2: Right, that she's not here. She's been here my entire life. She's just one of those people that, like, again, we did not know her, but we feel like we lost a family member or a friend.
1: Stay with us. We've got more coming up. It's the JB and Sandy Show, 98.1 KVAT.
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0: 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It's the JB and Sandy Show. Thanks for being with us today. I know you guys, as my nephew said when he was a little guy, probably sad in your hearts a little bit today. Mm-hmm. Just a little sad in your heart because of Dolly's passing yesterday. I don't know why it was such a shock to me. A surprise. I mean, she is 80 years old. You know what I mean? But still, you just don't. You expect Dolly to live forever, right?
1: She's just a staple from, especially from our childhood. If you're like a Gen Xer like us, like if she was on a primetime special, you're watching.
0: Oh, she was on with the Muppets. I'm there.
1: Right?
0: Yeah. She was.
1: She did. She performed with Kermit.
0: You want to hear it?
1: I did that. Yeah, we have that clip.
0: Yeah, here you go.

0: That's great. I'm a grown man. I love that.
1: We were all kind of bouncing around.
2: It's cute.
0: Dancing like Forrest Gump. she kept her private life kind of private by design with her husband.
2: Her husband, Carl, who passed away in like March of 25. So not that long ago.
1: Right. Not very long at all.
2: They were married like 60 plus years. Wow.
0: Imagine being married to Dolly Parton. You wake up with one person, you go to bed with another. I'm serious. There's probably quite a transformation
1: that happens
0: between the time she gets up to the time she gets home. But what did he do for a living?
2: Oh, you won't believe this. I had to look this up. I was curious about it. It's like, because he did stay very private. He didn't want to be in all that fanfare. He had an asphalt paving business.
0: Really?
2: Yeah.
1: So random and like normal.
2: And, you know, in Nashville. So
0: pretty
2: that's
0: lucrative
2: what
0: business, though.
1: Right. Yeah.
0: Hard work.
2: Right.
0: Here is Dolly talking about her husband and being private and just stuff he did.
3: My husband did not want to be out there. He never did an interview in his life. In fact, he'd be out mowing the yard on the tractor, and the fans would come by to see our house, and they'd say, they'd say different things. So, are you Dolly Parton's husband? He'd say, do I look like I'd be Dolly Parton's husband? You know, he'd have on his old straw hat and his coat, you know, his old work clothes and all. I didn't ever expose him to that. I tell the story that when I was early on, when I first got here, I won the Song of the Year and I won a BMI award in 1966. That's the year that we got married. And he rented a tuxedo, didn't want to do it. I begged him to go. And then when we were leaving that, he started taking off all the jacket. And he said, now I want you to do great, but don't you ever ask me to go to another one of these damn things, because I ain't going. And he never did. And I knew right then that I'm just going to keep him private as best I can. Never ask him to do nothing. And certainly he's not going to volunteer.
1: Right.
3: But he was very proud of me.
1: Of course.
3: But he was, we got along great because we didn't have nothing to fight over like that.
0: Truly an American original, Dolly Parton. It's a JB and Sandy show.

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0: graduate in college.
1: That was Mama's dream.
0: But I was on my way to anywhere else when I turned 18. 'Cause when you got a fast car,

0: Gabby and Sandy show. Good morning. You want to be a part of the show? 844-390-KVET. Trisha's got an interesting story about Dolly Parton, the movie The Best Little Whorehouse in Texas. And actually, Dolly wasn't part of the story, but it's still interesting.
1: Right, because they filmed it in and around Austin, LaGrange, I believe. But they did a lot of the filming in the Capitol.
0: Right.
1: And my mom worked at the Capitol at that time. So one night they were filming a scene with Dom DeLuise, and he was dancing all around the Capitol Rotunda. And because my mom worked there, we were able to get in and stand on the side in the crowd and see him. And when they took a break, the senator that she worked for had gotten arranged it so that me and my friend Lance Lloyd could go and meet Dom DeLuise. So they had just said cut, and he's still standing in the middle of the rotunda with his wig on and his outfit, and they just push us up to him, and we're standing there, and he just turns around and looks down at us and goes, "Well, hello." And we were like eight, nine, yeah. And we're like, "Can we have your autograph?" And he was like, "Sure." He was a giant of a man and very loud. And he signed our napkins. I still have mine. And then we turned around and walked off. And then they said go. And then he started dancing again.
0: Was that like the first big movie production to have Austin as part of the scenery?
2: I can't. Man, I don't know for sure. But I was just, think about that time. This was 1982.
0: Mm-hmm.
2: There was nothing going on here.
1: Mm-mm.
2: I mean, nothing.
0: Yeah, you're right.
2: I mean, Armadillo World Headquarters had closed two years prior. You know, Willie was probably knocking around.
0: Were Texas Instruments even here yet?
2: Maybe.
0: I don't know when they moved here.
1: Maybe they were. They were brand new if they were.
0: And they're way, way out there at research.
1: Way far away. Yeah.
0: And out there, 183 and
1: Spicy Lights. Like a pack of lunch.
0: Whoa, man. Yeah,
2: that road cutting through there is called Technology Boulevard.
0: That's right.
2: Right?
0: Yes. Yeah.
2: But yeah, there just was nothing going on at that time. Maybe there was kind of a running scene in Austin.
1: Yeah.
2: Because you'd see Willie at like 5 and 10Ks all the time.
0: Yeah.
2: But that would have, my point is, that would have been a big stink in Austin at that time.
1: Oh, huge. It was huge news that they were filming in and around Austin. And then remember for the premiere, how huge the premiere was?
0: At the Paramount.
1: At the Paramount Theater.
0: Yeah.
1: And Dolly Parton and Burt Reynolds rode up in a convertible, sitting up on the back of a convertible, and crowds went wild.
0: Yeah.
1: I mean, it was huge news that they were in town.
0: I was going to say something dumb. I was going to say, has Burt Reynolds commented on this? But Burt Reynolds passed away years ago.
2: Yeah.
1: Mm-hmm.
2: Yeah.
0: So we're going to remember Dolly Parton today. What a gift to the world Dolly Parton was, right? I mean, just a wonderful humanitarian, a great performer, and just a good person.
3: They never really grew up. They just learned how to act in public. JB and Sandy on 98.1 KVET. Austin's all-time country favorites.

0: 98.1 KBET, your all-time country favorites. Angie's coming in at 10 o'clock. Stick around. I'm sure Angie has some thoughts on the passing of Dolly Parton. Also, she'll have tickets for you to win to Coetzel. That's at 10 after every hour. She's going to give you you're going to have to use the iHeart Talkback feature on the iHeartRadio app. She'll give you a keyword. Use that word on the Talkback feature, and you could win those tickets. We spent the morning remembering Dolly Parton, all the great stuff that she did, and all the entertainment she provided, but also the amazing charitable work that she did with her Imagination Library. Here is Dolly talking about that.
1: Well, it brings back a whole lot of memories. That was the first movie that I was in.
0: I'm sorry, that's the wrong clip. About that. Here she is. That was talking about 9 to 5. Here she is talking about the Imagination Library.
1: But I think there's always going to be a place for books, and these are for the little children that have not really become technically savvy yet. So I think there's nothing like a real book to get little kids, you know, in their hands to kind of teach them to love the word and to love the pictures and to kind of know what it's like to read. So I'm very proud of the Imagination Library. It's where we give books to children. From the time they're born, they get a book once a month in the mail with their little name on it, which inspires them to want to read it or get someone to read it with them. And so, of course, they will grow on into whatever they grow into, but we like to feel like we're giving them a good start.
0: And this was all motivated because I believe her dad was illiterate. Is that right?
2: Right. And she understood the power of being able to read, how that can affect a person. She saw her dad not able to read. So that was her inspiration.
3: I know it's very easy to think, you know, when she was born in the 40s, you know, in the mountains and people are living in one bedroom cabins like that and poor. I've been to that area of Tennessee. We did a Bikes for Kids thing there. And the problem still exists. So that's the whole point. These books going to these kids is huge.
0: Yeah. You probably had never seen poverty like that before.
3: No, it's really wild. Like it's one of the most beautiful parts of the country I've ever seen.
0: Really?
3: And a lot of them live up in the mountains. Like you don't see it in town like you think. It's really interesting. But that's amazing, the work she did.
0: She did great work. And Dolly Parton will definitely be missed. It's the JB and Sandy Show. 98.1 KBET.
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0: 98.1 KBET, your all-time country favorite. Stick around. Angie's getting ready to come in. She's got those Coetzel tickets for you to win. Before we make our way out of here, we like to recap some of the things we learned. Kind of a weird day to do that because it's been all Dolly all morning long. But did we learn anything?
1: Well, we learned that Emma called in to try and win the Tim McGraw tickets. She was just excited to be able to play.
0: Yeah, she was. She's
1: and
0: cute.
1: We tried so hard. We wanted her so badly to win. She missed it. She did not answer all 10 questions in 60 seconds. So tomorrow, we will be playing again, this time for three pairs of Tim McGraw tickets at 7:05.
0: You can get the answers to questions 5 and 6 on our podcast. All right, you can get the answers to 7 and 8 on our social media. So we're giving you 40% of the answers before we even play, and those are kind of the harder ones. So get those answers, and we'll play tomorrow. All right? Got anything left, JB? Out of gas?
2: No, I get a fun day of getting a root canal redone.
0: Oh, you lucky. Jealous? So lucky. You're so lucky. Oh, that'll put you down for the day, won't it?
2: I would think so. Yeah, we'll see how it goes.
1: You gonna be able to talk tomorrow?
2: I'll be fine.
0: You've been a wreck lately with the black eye and
2: stitches.
0: Yeah.
2: I had that hip thing a year ago.
0: Yeah. You need to take better care of yourself.
2: I don't know what's happening.
0: Have a great day, everyone. We're going to end today's show how Dolly Parton always ended her show with I Will Always Love You. Have a great day. Thanks for listening. We'll see you tomorrow.

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I think that's one of my most requested Dolly songs today. Jolene, we're remembering her today on 98.1 KVET. 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I'm Angie Ward. 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

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Thank you for listening while you're working today in Pflugerville. 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

0: It's Angie Ward. Thank you for hanging out with us here on 98.1 KVAT. Remembering Dolly Parton today, we'd love to hear from you with the talkback mic on the free iHeartRadio app. Okay, how many people went home and watched a Dolly Parton movie last night? I did. I watched 9 to 5. But she had so many really good movies, right? Like Steel Magnolias. And then she had some that you were like, like Rhinestone. Do you remember Rhinestone? That one's got Best Little Whorehouse in Texas, the movie that gave us the songs I Will Always Love You and Hard Candy Christmas. But she had some other movies I didn't even remember. Do you remember Joyful Noise? Yeah, so good. I know what I'm going to be doing this weekend. How about you? Dolly Parton movie marathon.
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0: heaven today with his favorite duet partner, Dolly Parton. Hello, I'm Angie Ward. Thank you for hanging out with us on 98.1 KVET. Here's Garth.
1: Papa drove a truck nearly all his life. 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
1: 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Thanks for the memories, Dolly.

Brad. Woo, that one got me. I've got to be honest with you. It's 98.1 KVET. Brad Paisley commented on his socials yesterday. I never imagined this day would come. She seemed immortal. So true. We miss you, Dolly Parton. It's 98.1.

Dolly Parton, there's Joshua. Oh my goodness. Ooh, I hadn't heard that one in so long. It's 98.1 KVET, Austin's all-time country favorites, and thank you to the gang in Pflugerville for requesting that. 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

Hey there, it's Angie Ward on 98.1 KVET, Austin's all-time country favorites. Thanks for listening while you're working today. 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

See, I Love You. I turned the microphone off when I was singing along with that one. Dolly Parton and Jolene. We're going to continue our tribute to Dolly today on 98.1 KVAT. 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

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JV and Sandy back tomorrow morning. 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

why'd you come in here looking like that? I love that song when it came out. 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Because we had all these songs about, like, women, tight-fitting jeans, baby's got her blue jeans on, and Dolly just turned it around. And I loved it. 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

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More tributes to Dolly coming up. Here's Jason Aldean.

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0: 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She made us sing, laugh, and believe in ourselves. iHeart Country celebrates.

many times have you been in a karaoke bar and somebody has sang that? How many times did you sing it? Kenny Rogers, Dolly Parton, Islands in the Stream. Thank you so much for hanging out with us today. It is 98.1 KVAP with the other Kenny, Kenny Chesney, who's going to be in Vegas for the iHeartRadio Music Fest.

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Celebrating the songs, the smile, and the spirit of Dolly Parton on iHeart Country. Thanks for the memories, Dolly.

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Me too, I tell you. Yeah, what a loss. Anyway, we'll talk about whatever you want to. I'm Bob Pickett. This is 98.1 KVET, Austin's all-time country favorites. 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

0: Smiley opens up his ace squints when he's. Have you seen it? Like they say, Smiley just squints. Anyway, it's Glenn Black. It's Pick a 98.1 Cave at Austin's all time country favorite. Still want to know what your favorite Dolly Parton memories are, favorite songs and movies. 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
1: I wanted to say my favorite Dolly Parton song was Love is Like a Butterfly. Thank you.
0: Yeah, and the butterfly was her symbol because remember she had perfume with a butterfly on top of it, her jewelry, which she did, of course, with Kendra Scott, was the butterfly collection. The Yellow Rose collection, that's what it was, butterfly collection too, right? But yeah, we certainly are going to miss Dolly Parton for sure.
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Right, you caught my Instagram story today, the you know, first time I met Dolly Parton, what happened on that airplane. 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

0: smile today, okay? I'm Bob. Pick it, 98.1K, but and you know what? Let's play some more Dolly. You want to do that? Hell yeah, we'll do it after Montgomery Gentry on KVET.
1: He works way too much for way too little. 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

Yeah. 9 to 5, Dolly Parton. And you know, Dabney Coleman, who was in the movie with Dabney, was a UT guy. In fact, Dabney is buried right here in Austin. Yeah. It's the dance. 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

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You turned on the radio, and them sad old songs coming out of them speakers was solid country gold. Then I noticed the stranger was ghost white pale when he asked me for a light.

He said, "This is where you get off, boy, 'cause I'm going back to Alabama." 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The whole

0: If you're big star bound, let me warn you, it's a long, hard ride. 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I mean, you got Waylon Jennings and Willie Nelson, Guy Clark and Billy Joe Schaefer and David Allan Cole. And you even got my son.
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0: Morning, A1K, but I'm Bob Pickett. Memories of Dolly, what did you say? Let's go to our phone line.
1: Yeah, I can remember when Dolly first come on Porter Wagner Show. I got a lot of favorite songs, but my favorite one was Dumb Blonde.
0: I used to watch that show with my great-grandmother. Every Saturday night, we'd go up to Oklahoma to see my great-grandmother. She had that on her black-and-white TV, Porter and Wagner. Every Saturday night. That was my introduction to Dolly Parton right there. All right, Bob Pickett, any memories you'd like to share with Dolly, her music, her career, her advice? Let us know. 844-390-5838. 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

You know, that song was based on a true story. Dolly never would reveal who was having a party down in the hotel room, but it was based on a true story. Promise you that. Alan Jackson, it's Pickett, and it's 98.1 KVET, Austin's all-time.

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We're going to put the spotlight and give you a story behind one of your favorite country songs. 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
2: Let's go back to 1986. Number one song of this day in 1986. Here it is. Now, it's not about the city. It's about a diamond ring. Little Rock, Reba.

0: 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The Gambler, Kenny.
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She gave country music some of its greatest songs. iHeart Country celebrates the incredible life of Dolly Parton.

Now, she wrote that song the same day that she wrote I Will Always Love You. Found that out yesterday, didn't you? Yeah. Tribute to Dolly continues on 98.1K. 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

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Did you like the story? 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

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Celebrating the songs, the smile, and the spirit of Dolly Parton on iHeart Country. Thanks for the memories, Dolly.

Last night, I finally watched that movie with tears in my eyes. I don't know why I put it off, but anyway. 98.1 KVIT, I'm Bob Pickett with John Michael Montgomery.

0: Austin's all-time company favorites, 98.1K. But I got a brand new phone. I'm just going to give you this number. This is a way that you can reach me even when I'm not off the air. Just to, you know, just a way of keeping in touch with each other. But you got a pen or pencil to write this down right quick? 512-649-4013. I've had so many listeners say, Bob, I've tried to get a hold of you and I just can't get a hold of you when you're not at the station. So we got a solution for that. 512-649-4013. Keep that number handy, okay?
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Garth has announced another stop on his Blame It On My Roots arena tour. No, nothing in Texas. A little bit closer, though. Orlando. You know, that was the name of my father-in-law, but Orlando next month. But listen, there will be a Texas date, I'm telling you, okay? 98.1K, that. Don't know when or where.

Remember the movie that was from? That's the movie that she made with Sylvester Stallone, Rhinestone. Terrible movie, but Dolly was in it, so we'll be watching a little bit different these days, I'm telling you. 98.1 KVET and Colin Ray.

been to the movie center lately? You know, the Trisha Yearwood has got lots and lots of concession stands all around the movie center. Have you tried those meatloaf sliders? So good. I mean, I wish I could stop here on the way home. Brings, I mean, they're the, anyway, yeah. So check it out the next time at the movie center, okay? Aaron Tippin, 98.1 KROQ.

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I hope you have a nice and safe night. We got more Dolly songs in the way, and Big Frank's getting next. If he's not fishing, that is. Cave up.